through stress, frustration. In the time of despair, just go down by your knee and pray. The Lord won't forsake you. Yahweh, Him create you. Says when you need help, just go down by your knee and say to Him.

Freeze the moment in time. Travel back down the corridor of Eden. See the apple shine.

Isaiah 29:6. The Lord Almighty will come with thunder and earthquake and a great noise, with windstorm and tempest and flames of devouring fire. Bring the noise, God. Bring the noise of heaven. Friends, begin to release your voice and cry out to the Lord. Come on, don't get tired. Release your voice.

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He had 300. And he said, get some horns and some jars and do something crazy stupid. 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You mean you're just going to get in the room and roar like a lion and dance around and shout and you think that's going to do something?

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Can you take one more? 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Acts 2, 1 through 3. And when the day of Pentecost was fully come, they were all with one accord in one place. And suddenly,

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Come on, somebody, you ready? We're going to release the sound, and the glory of the Lord is going to come, and he's going to sit on you. You ready? Here we go.

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And I was like, God, what is this? 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I saw it stripping away. And as it started stripping away, I started to see, instead of the people, I started to see torches and flames and fire. 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

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It activated them. They became supernatural people. Respond, friends. Respond, friends.

0: All right, on this next song, I want to see every single person in this place jumping up and down.
1: CCP FM informa a hora certa.
2: 10:30.